perhaps one of the most underrated voices in country music history right there. That old boy can sing. Daryl Singletary on 106.3-1077 Kicks Country. 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

1063, 1077 Kicks Country. Read an article where Tracy Lawrence says he thinks the country stars are wilder than rock stars, at least back in the 90s. He says, quote, before social media, we were wild as hell. I saw the documentary about the dirt on Motley Crue, and they didn't have crap on us. End quote. Tracy Lawrence says country stars in the 90s were wilder than rock stars.

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11: Nothing big headed our way for a while, so we're looking good. Low 70s for Appalachia. For the rest of today, we should get sunshine clear for the overnight hours, and we'll be in the low 50s. Lots of sun on Thursday. Low to mid 70s, and then Thursday night looks clear. We're in good shape on Friday. We're expecting low 70s, and we'll stay sunny. A little bit cooler on Saturday with a few more clouds. Then our next chance of rain Saturday night, Sunday. I'm meteorologist Steve Hamilton from the Cole Chevy Body Shop Weather Center.
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0: Parmalee, gonna love you. It's 1063-1077 Kicks Country. Home of the Graham G-Man, Graham, in action on Saturday this week. They'll be playing host to the Cougars of Pulaski County over at Graham High School, and we'll have that game for you here on Kicks Country. Pre-game coverage beginning at 12:30, and kickoff is set for 1 o'clock. G-Man now 4-1, looking to make it 5-1. Again, they are taking on Pulaski County coming up on Saturday, kickoff at 1. Hey, more country coming up, and Lori Charles coming up after 2 to finish up the workday for you. She'll have lots of great country, also info on how you can win tickets to see the Zac Brown Band in Greensboro coming up this Saturday night. With Kicks Country. Hey, take care. We'll see you.
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1077 Kicks Country. Ari, so here comes a guy who says that he has President Trump's personal cell phone number. He said, I could call him if I wanted to, but he's kind of a busy guy, so if I did call him, it would have to be over something pretty important. It's Jason Aldean. Here he is with Miranda Lambert on Kicks Country.

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Hey, we got your tickets for the Zac Brown Band. That's going to be performing live at the First Horizon Coliseum in Greensboro this Saturday. 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

0: 1077 Kicks Country, Luke Bryan there, and I'm Lori Charles. And, you know, we all love fall, right? Well, the most popular fall activities are watching scary movies. I haven't done that yet. Eating pumpkin-flavored food or drinks. I have done that. I've had it was a pumpkin spice latte, and it was a skinny, by the way, because I'm trying to cut some calories. But we all love to put up Halloween decorations. I have done that. And we love to hand out candy. But we also love to hit those pumpkin patches. So let me remind you, coming up this weekend, the Crab Orchard Corn Maze and Piskey Pumpkin Patch is going to be open for another exciting weekend. And you can get more details about them online at kickscountry.com. So hit us up on our website, check it out. But don't forget to try the pumpkin chunker. It's always a big hit. It's fall, y'all. Kicks Country.
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1: Nothing big headed our way for a while, so we're looking good. Low 70s for Appalachia for the rest of today. We should get sunshine clear for the overnight hours, and we'll be in the low 50s. Lots of sun on Thursday. Low to mid 70s, and then Thursday night looks clear. We're in good shape on Friday. We're expecting low 70s, and we'll stay sunny. A little bit cooler on Saturday with a few more clouds. Then our next chance of rain Saturday night, Sunday. I'm meteorologist Steve Hamilton from the Cole Chevy Body Shop Weather Center.

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All right, did you know that 32% of Americans now consider social media influencing a legitimate career? Now, I'm sorry, but I don't. I'm not there yet. I did have a friend once to tell me that she was trying to work on being TikTok famous, and she was in her 40s, and I'm like, girl, just get a job, okay?

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1: 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You know, artist Caitlin Buds toured with Ella Langley, and she said the girl never stops working. She says, I'm in the pool, but Ella is like, you know, on a Zoom call. She says, if we got 20 minutes to spare before dinner, she's probably doing like a photo shoot for her hat company or, you know, just talking to fans. She says she just always works. Here she is now with Love and Life Again.

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I'll tell you about that CMA Dolly Parton tribute special that's coming up. It's going to involve Ella Langley and Reba and more. Kicks Country.

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So we're already missing her really, really bad. Talking about Dolly Parton. Well, CMA, the Country Music Association, is going to do a very special tribute to Dolly Parton. It's a 2-hour special. It's going to be on ABC and Disney Plus on Wednesday the 21st. Carrie Underwood going to be a part of it. Ella Langley, Reba, and Brad Paisley. And it's going to air live from Belmont University in Nashville. Yeah, all the proceeds from the event will go to Dolly's Imagination Library. Kicks Country.

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13: Nothing big headed our way for a while, so we're looking good. Low 70s for Appalachia for the rest of today. We should get sunshine clear for the overnight hours, and we'll be in the low 50s. Lots of sun on Thursday. Low to mid 70s, and then Thursday night looks clear. We're in good shape on Friday. We're expecting low 70s, and we'll stay sunny. A little bit cooler on Saturday with a few more clouds. Then our next chance of rain Saturday night, Sunday. I'm meteorologist Steve Hamilton from the Cole Chevy Body Shop Weather Center.
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The Healthy Living Showcase is going to help us do that. It's coming up at the Mercer Mall November 7th with WVU Medicine. 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

1063, 1077, Kicks Country. Okay, so think about it. People that you know, celebrities that you know of, who out of that group of people do you know has President Trump's personal cell phone number? I wish I had it, although I'd be too scared to call him. But this guy, he has it. And he says, you know, I'll call him if I have to, but he's incredibly busy. But it's Jason Aldean.

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0: 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I'm Lori Charles, and we are all excited about an opportunity to get healthy with WVU Medicine. 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

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This is Say So.

0: 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Chase Matthew there and holding it down. 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
16: Nothing big headed our way for a while, so we're looking good. Low 70s for Appalachia. For the rest of today, we should get sunshine clear for the overnight hours, and we'll be in the low 50s. Lots of sun on Thursday. Low to mid 70s, and then Thursday night looks clear. We're in good shape on Friday. We're expecting low 70s, and we'll stay sunny. A little bit cooler on Saturday with a few more clouds. Then our next chance of rain Saturday night, Sunday. I'm meteorologist Steve Hamilton from the Cole Chevy Body Shop Weather Center.
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You know, I was reading earlier how artist Caitlin Buns says that when you're touring with Ella Langley, and she says the lady never stops working. Here's Ella now. This is Be Her, Kicks Country.

Country. Well, Carrie Underwood is going to be a part of the CMA's Dolly Parton Tribute Special. It's going to air on ABC and Disney Plus on Wednesday, the 21st. She's going to be a part of it, as well as Ella Langley, Reba, and Brad Paisley. Jenny.

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The Healthy Living Showcase is coming up at the Mercer Mall November 7th from 10 until 6. And we want to say a great big thank you to Hopkins Medical Association for helping us bring it to you in 2026. 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

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So what did Tracy Lawrence say about country stars in the 1990s? I'm going to tell you, because you're probably going to be shocked. 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

1063, 1077, Kicks Country, Tracy Lawrence. This is what he said about country stars back in the 90s. He said, you know, he said, I watched the documentary, you know, the real dirt about Motley Crue. He said, but believe it or not, he said, they had nothing on the country stars back in 1990. He said,

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So keep it right here. 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
15: Tropical storm Isaias is down in the Gulf, and that'll be a hurricane soon, but it does look like it'll move north, making landfall along the Gulf Coast and eventually making it all the way up into the Ohio Valley. That'll be a low-pressure system by the time it gets here, but it could bring us some rain. Overnight, low 50s, things look good, clear skies. Nice on Thursday, we'll be in the low 70s. We get low 70s again on Friday, should stay sunny. I'm meteorologist Steve Hamilton from the Cole Chevy Body Shop Weather Center.

277 Kix Control. There's a video going viral from Australia, and it was from a wedding. Well, the groom called the bride by the bride's sister's name. Believe it or not, the bride just laughed it off. Not me. I would take that pretty seriously. Plus,

1063 1077 Kicks Country Art. Let's talk a minute about Charles Kelly of Lady A. You know, he recently got a cancer diagnosis, and believe it or not, just a week before that diagnosis, the band recorded an acoustic version of a new song called Bigger Picture. And the lyrics happen to include a reference to cancer. And they just think that, you know,

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0: 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George Burge there, and I'm Lori Charles, and we are cruising home after a long work day. And right now, it's a chance for you to win tickets to see the Zac Brown Band live this Saturday in Greensboro at the First Horizon Coliseum. They're on the Love and Fear Tour. 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

0: Country, Blake Shelton there in God's Country. And hey, let's talk a little bit about getting healthy. I'm always trying to find ways and the resources to, you know, help me live a healthier lifestyle. 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So really, you can find three exciting experiences in one incredible day. You're going to find the Community Health Fair that's powered by the City of Princeton's Rotary Club and WVU Medicine. I'm so excited because Bonnie's Bus is going to be there. I love Bonnie's Bus. 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
6: Tropical storm Isaias is down in the Gulf, and that'll be a hurricane soon, but it does look like it'll move north, making landfall along the Gulf Coast and eventually making it all the way up into the Ohio Valley. That'll be a low-pressure system by the time it gets here, but it could bring us some rain. Overnight, low 50s, things look good, clear skies. Nice on Thursday, we'll be in the low 70s. We get low 70s again on Friday, should stay sunny. I'm meteorologist Steve Hamilton from the Cole Chevy Body Shop Weather Center.
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Sorry. So how excited do you think that Coe Wetzel was when he realized he was going to get a chance to vocally collaborate with Ella Langley? I'm sure he was thrilled. Well, here they are together with a song called Jaded. 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
15: Right.

All the bars are closed. I'm Lori Charles, and I'm getting ready to move it on out of here, closing my work day, but making room for CJ Cruz. Yeah, he's open for the rest of the night. Here's Morgan Wallen with Chasing You, Kicks Country.

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It is your Wednesday night, halfway through the work week with me, CJ Cruz, and Kane Brown. 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

0: 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It is a Saturday game with a 1 o'clock kickoff as they take on Pulaski County. 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
9: Tropical storm Isaias is down in the Gulf, and that'll be a hurricane soon, but it does look like it'll move north, making landfall along the Gulf Coast and eventually making it all the way up into the Ohio Valley. That'll be a low-pressure system by the time it gets here, but it could bring us some rain. Overnight, low 50s, things look good, clear skies. Nice on Thursday, we'll be in the low 70s. We get low 70s again on Friday, should stay sunny. I'm meteorologist Steve Hamilton from the Cole Chevy Body Shop Weather Center.
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